Radio Regenbogen. It's not time to make a change. Just relax, take it easy. You're still young, that's your fault. There's so much you have to know.

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3: But who?
2: 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I don't know what to do.
3: Said it wasn't you.
2: All right.